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2: There it is.
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3: Change your level, test it.
1: Yes.
3: They're joined you on this response. So far, I've seen anything.
1: We just passed extra full bars, but nothing is north. And, like, traffic is still flying south. Guys,
4: 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Central, Brush 38, copy cancel, returning.
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2: out the
0: toll road. Engine 11, you're okay, now readable. Can you
1: repeat? We continued on the 54 west, still nothing, and the toll road also looks clear as well.
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0: 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I'm going to return, remain available to the previous response.
2: 96, copy. 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

0: 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This is 3372, yes, in traffic.
1: Battalion 6, Central London.
2: Roger, Battalion 6, go ahead.
1: Just for information, CHP was also UTL on overturned vehicle.
2: Good to hear, thank you.
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1: Thank you for the phone copies. Yeah, we're recording, you're going to have to outside the horse.
0: Get them, come on outside. 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

0: 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Can I get a room number, please? Medic 92, room 304. That's 304.
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0: 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No hazard. Anyway, Roger, down. There's just water seeping on the ground at 1230 South Grade Road.
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0: Can you take us off three and just one quarters?
1: Heavy. Here, North Central. Central, go ahead. The status for 416-6.
2: Four
3: sixteen still on the scene. 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
3: Yeah, I'm not seeing, this address along the road. Do we have a better address?
2: It's probably going to be half a mile at the dirt road. Or if I'm coming outside and flag it.
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0: That's dramatic 30 knots. Medic 39. 39, we're clear, hospital delay. Medic 39 available.
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Two La Vista Engine 51, Two La Vista Medic 51, and Two La Vista Squad 61. 6 Charlie, 6 Delta.

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0: Okay, crews are getting knocked down on the trailer right now. You did have a minor spot in the center divide, but it's well within the block of the Thorn incident. For CHP, it'll be two flatbed tows.
1: Battalion 3A, copy. Battalion 3A. 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
1: I got 3364 at the. You can cancel the balance. Do you see at the discretion? We're going to get the number one lane opened up here.
0: Send me a speed break. All units responding to a report of the vehicle fire on I-8. You can cancel. 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
0: 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Cross Streets, South Claremont Avenue, and South Drexel Avenue. National City Quad 33. 6 Charlie, 6 Delta.
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3: San Diego, Highway 62, in Kansas, Highway 58.
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0: 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Medical. 6 Charlie, 6 Delta. 1725 East Lake Parkway. 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Unit lot. Cross streets, Birch Road, and Stylus Street. Kilo Vipa Engine 61. 6 Charlie, 6 Delta.
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2: 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Well, yeah, can you give us a continuing block and we can go through
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0: 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May Blaine respond when Charlie goes in. 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
2: 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Just park behind that 6-4. No need to come across the center median.
7: 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Traffic accident. 6 Echo. 6 Foxtrot. East 07th Street in the Avenue. National City Engine 34. 6 Echo. 6 Foxtrot.
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0: 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Trolley 8th Street, Chula Vista. Cross streets, Woodlawn Avenue, and Interstate 5 and beyond ramp. 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
1: 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Scene's been turned over at 3364 in CHP, is that scene?
2: 1829.
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1: 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Albertson's 1459 Main Street. 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Parking lot traffic.
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Medical. 6 Charlie, 6 Delta. 972 Maria Way. 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Cross Streets, East L Street, and East North Street. Chula Vista Engine 62, and Chula Vista Medic 58. 6 Charlie, 6 Delta.

Right, that is 62. Medic 62. 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

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Medical. 6 Charlie, 6 Delta. 745 8th Street. Trolley 8th Street, Chula Vista. Cross streets, Woodlawn Avenue, and Interstate 5 and the on-ramp. CDEMS1. 6 Charlie, 6 Delta.

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Cross Streets, Interstate 5SB on ramp, and Cleveland Avenue. National City Engine 34. 6 Charlie, 6 Delta.

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0: July is the medic 62, and July is the truck 51. Medical. 6 Charlie, 6 Delta. 734 River Lawn Avenue. Villa San Francisco. Cross Street, Kearney Street. July is the medic 62, and July is the truck 51. 6 Charlie, 6 Delta.
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0: 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Cross Streets, Interstate 805 and the on-ramp, and Interstate 805 and the off-ramp. 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
1: 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Jamaica Valley.
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1: 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On Charlie 1 Echo. It's going to be for a 78-year-old female.
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0: Go ahead. I just saw the last one pop up, but we'll continue in.
1: That's covered.
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No further details, I'm going to take more information.

0: 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This could be for 32-year-old now.
1: Battalion 1, 71, 5 shot.
2: Burn.
1: It's information only. This is an LRA, but if it does approach the south side of the 8, it will be in the SRA.
2: Battalion 1, copy.

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2: Central Force.
1: Stand by. 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
0: I copy that.
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0: 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Can you get off of those stretches? Maybe get some eyes in it. Maybe see if we have anything there. Gonna keep going east.
1: Got it. AMR 416 from Central.
2: Yeah, confirm we got the address 8914. Darrell's Avenue, apartment 5.

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0: Okay.
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5: 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We travel all the way almost to Lake Jennings. Nothing yet. Unless you have anything further, we might be go UTL.
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0: Yeah, confirm you made a patient contact then. 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

Well, for a reason of calling us here, we noticed that there's a note saying to contact SCSO for the specific unit for previous issues.

0: I got you. Have you guys made contact?
1: Not at the moment. Just doing the call notes and just, you know, the resident is aggressive towards the fire department, has weapons in the home. We'll go ahead and just wait until the CSO shows up.
0: I copy.

0: Engine 3.
1: Just confirm, is this a one caller only?
0: A second caller now.

0: 一点到一分三十。
1: Go ahead, 23.
0: Flag the time, one's in the air, checking.

Central Squad 4. Do we know the past incident with SSO has been for this specific address for this unit

0: Squad 4 from Central.
1: Squad 4.
0: Just information only. We have no priors for this unit for the past 2 years.
1: Copy. Thank you.

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1: This is going to be patient AMA. Medicaid and VLS have been canceled and we're the only one available.
0: I copy. So I think that illegal burn, Alpha Laurel.

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1: Quad 4. Battalion 1, Formation 3, almost off shot.
0: After the call is complete, can you just call in and advise if that caution is still needed?
1: Copy that.

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1: 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Nothing visible, though.
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1: San Diego 5011, go ahead.
0: So we got a call from Central of an RP driving behind you guys. They stated engine 3348's wheel looked like it was going to come off on the freeway.
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1: 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National City Squad 33 Metro on 6 Charlie, confirm your response.
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0: 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Should spawn it.
1: So, Scott, you see responding to AMR 255 for leg injury. TD is on scene clear.
0: Hey, Japan copy. Do we have a medic assigned?
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1: Two eight eight.
0: Are you guys able to call the patient back? They're saying that it might not be here.
1: 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And just

0: 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Or 288.
1: Go for 288.
0: We're doing a callback now. They will see the patient last name in the notes.
1: Copy. We made contact with the prisoner. He's in room 210. We're making contact now.
0: Copy, 210.

Engine 20 from Central. Go ahead. Looks like the patient's going to be on the sidewalk between the Denny's and the Walmart.

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Santee, Squad 4, Medic 4, ill person, Morningside Condos, 8787 Starwood Lane, in unit number 4, crossing the Daybreak Lane, respond 1 Charlie 1 Echo.

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0: San Helix, IBLS 1 with SWAT 4 on scene requesting for an ill person, Morningside Condos, 8787 Starwood Lane, unit number 4, crosses Daybreak Lane, respond 1 Charlie 1 Echo.
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Cross Streets, Van Ness Avenue, and Rachel Avenue. National City, Engine 31. 6 Charlie, 6 Delta.

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Medic 62, we are clear and available from hospital, thank you. 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
2: Engine 81, truck collision, the 11 mile marker, near 15169 White Canyon Road, 2 truck. Engine 81, truck collision, 11 mile marker, 15169 Wildcat Canyon Road, 2 truck.

Santiago is 6128 from Station 4, the odor check, the VFW post 8516 North Magnolia Avenue, cross of Prospect Avenue, respond 1 Foxtrot 1 Golf.

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I can back you. 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
1: We were still looking. 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We were flipping around now.

0: This is San Miguel, Battalion 2, Battalion 6, Engine 19, Medic 4, Truck 4, USAR 12, rescue assignment, vehicle versus pedestrian, pedestrian underneath the vehicle, Graves Avenue and Bradley Avenue, respond 1 Foxtrot 1 Golf.
1: Engine 27, 2 Charlie.
2: Engine 27?
1: Yeah, Spencer, we're at the 12.5, just crossed paths with Engine 81, so far UTL.
2: You're super low, go again.
1: Yeah, we're at the 12.5, just crossed paths with Engine 81, so far UTL.
2: Sounds good. Engine 19 from Central.
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0: One Foxtrot.
1: Information only. There was a verbal argument going on in the background. The RP was trying to separate the people that were on scene there.
0: Control, engine 27, 2 Charlie.
2: Hi, Captain.
1: Bill, give me 2 traffic. I'm sorry. Super low.
2: Is that still on route?
1: Hey, from

0: 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Unless you have anything further from CHP or UTL, it's all yours available.
1: Okay, looks like this came from Brown Security and CHP. We have nothing else. I'll show you as UTL.
2: Okay.
0: One second.

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1: That's your engine, Johnny. 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There's about one female on the ground. Stop the machine, the vehicle. Do you cancel the rescue? Engine and echo.
0: Seeing one female on the ground is not trapped. Can't handle it. Engine 19, minute 4.

0: 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Respond 1 India 1 Juliet.
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0: 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I have two firefighters en route to Paradise Valley with Medic 418.
1: 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So cardiac arrest, two firefighters en route to Paradise Valley with Medic 418.

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2: Central Battalion 3 is responding, my Calvin's down.
1: Central copies. Units en route to the structure fire, the 4985 Pine Street is going to be the RP's address. The RP said across from this address and behind that address is going to be where the flames are coming from. Truck 14.
0: So truck 14-1 Charlie.
1: Go ahead.
0: Need a second ALS for 4-2 patients.
1: 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You are from Central.

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0: 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Control of the firefighter on Juan Papa.
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0: Yeah, this is going to be, moving about, that's the part this evening, it just went out since they have the park illuminated. It's just fog that people are seeing. I mean, we're available.
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2: Responding to Engine 11 is on scene. We have nothing showing. LMPD is reporting that they're burning foxes in the backyard, so we're going to investigate.

0: Engine 11 from truck 11. I got an update on a location and possible brake central. You ready for an update? Okay, all units responding to the structure fire. PD flag is down. 4972 Pine Street, stating what's in the notes. Burning boxes in the backyard. Truck 11's at scene in front of the house. We're going to be out of the cab investigating. And B3, I'll give you Pine IC. I'll be on tap.
1: B3, copy.
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1: 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Sounds like it's going to be boxes in the backyard.
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0: 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Vista Hermosa 706, Unit 40. Cross seats, Woods Avenue, and Interstate 5 and the off-ramp. Chula Vista Engine 51, Chula Vista Medic 62, and Chula Vista Squad 61. 6 Charlie, 6 Delta.
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2: I have one firefighter with 254 to Mercy. We're going to have to pick up and also CHP that's in.

0: Central from truck 14. Also, the second patient will be transporting shortly with 980 to also to Mercy.
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0: San Diego, Station 55, new incident, traffic on 10 Bravo. San Diego. We start an ambulance only to Station 55, walk in for complications of the hernia.
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2: 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There's a road to the right, and you just drive it all the way up, and we'll be on your right-hand side.
4: 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Right-hand side.

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0: Abram, the patient woke up, said she was fine, and then hung up. We're attempting to call back to your discretion if you want to continue the phone.
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0: 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MRT 55, do you copy cancel?
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1: 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We start a second unit to Station 55. 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
1: 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Can you make a callback?
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Medical. 6 Charlie, 6 Delta. 7730 Fifth Avenue. Cross Streets, Kearney Street, and K Street. 2 La Vista Squad 61. 6 Charlie, 6 Delta.

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0: 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Metro, please Charlie 752 on hospital delay.
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10 Miguel Engine 16, Medic 257, traffic incident. 206 Faxon Street, cross of Lakeview Avenue, respond 1 Charlie 1 Delta.

0: We're now getting a report to down the street at Lee and Lakeview, reference a vehicle versus a hydrant. We have engine 32 en route to that response.
1: I'm 60 drivers, Wolf 5, if we can handle or if we get a visualization of that.
0: Central copy.

Silicone engine 6x436, eval for law enforcement, seems clear to enter. Grossmont Terrace Apartments, 176 South Pierce Street, cross of Main Street, respond 1 Charlie 1 Delta.

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0: We're clear last. We'll take that call and place of the engine. They are not aware.
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0: We're currently UTL on the TC as described. We did end up at the active hydrant off of Lee. There's some minor damage to it. It is spitting water, but it's not geysering. We can handle that. You canceled into 32. We're going to continue to search for the TC and work with active.
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0: 716, we'll function. Engine 16, did you want 257 to keep responding to the last call? Negative, you could show them cancel, or have them cancel. We're currently UTL. We're going to start securing this hydrant. If you could notify the water district, they probably don't want us to respond in case we're not able to secure it. 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
0: 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You can advise battalion of 6.
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0: 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A small amount of water is coming out of the hydrant, but no threat of flooding at this time. Okay. We're going to be unavailable.
1: I mean, we do have water district in route.
0: Thank you, Tom.

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0: 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Mesa PD on scene. A 15-year-old that crashed their e-bike. Wilson Street at La Mesa Boulevard. Respond 1 Charlie 1 Delta.
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Hellcone Squad 6 Medic 436, seizures, Stillwater Post Acute, 510 East Washington Avenue, room 117, bed B-Boy, cross of Lincoln Avenue, respond 1 Charlie 1 Delta.

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Call 1065 East Washington Avenue. Company Dade. Cross Benton, please respond 1 Charlie 1 Delta.

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0: 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It's going to be pound 5326.
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0: Let's go through 11.

Chulov is the medic 51, and Chulov is the truck 51. Medical. 6 Charlie, 6 Delta. 223 8th Street. Then with the ALMS at 223. Unit 2. Cross streets, 02nd Avenue, and 03rd Avenue. Chulov is the medic 51, and Chulov is the truck 51. 6 Charlie, 6 Delta.

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Traffic accident freeway. 6 Echo, 6 Foxtrot. Interstate 805 southbound. SB 805 SOHSP. Cross streets, Interstate 805 SB on-ramp, and Interstate 805 SB off-ramp. Chula Vista Engine 52, Chula Vista Medic 62, and National City Engine 31. 6 Echo, 6 Foxtrot.

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3: Metro, Engine 31 travel 805 southbound down to L Street, Telegraph Canyon. We're at UTL. Do we have anything further?
2: Engine 31, Metro copies. Travel 805 southbound down to L Street, Telegraph Canyon. Requesting further assignment. We'll see if we can get further from CHP.

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1: 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She has nothing further.

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National City Quad 33, Medical, 6 Charlie, Delta, North Palm Avenue and Drive, National City Quad 33, 6 Charlie, 6 Delta.

0: 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Medical. 6 Charlie, 6 Delta. 1990 in Sirius Circle. 1990 in Sirius Air. 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Chula Vista Engine 57, and Chula Vista Medic 57. 6 Charlie, 6 Delta.
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26 and then 63 and then 3. And 10-12 Baltimore Road, 10-off. Night 26 and then 63 pregnancy. And 10-12 Wilson Road, 10-off.

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New Metro for Battalion 3, Inch 11 with Truck 11 for Commercial Structure Fire, 5090 College Avenue, Unit Number 8. Across the Montezuma Road, respond 8 Alpha 8 Bravo.

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Process Kenwood Drive, respond on Charlie Delta. For a 30-year-old female.

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1: 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Engine 63, go ahead.

0: 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We can handle with the resources at scene.
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1: Can I show you responding? It'll be on 1 Charlie Delta. Concerning 371, I'm just being assist Valley Oaks Mobile Homeless Park, 3909 Richie Road, number 187 for truck.

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2: 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Medical. 6 Charlie, 6 Delta. 1908 via Vista Avenue. 1908 via Vista Ave. Cross streets, East 19th Street, and East 20th Street. National City Engine 31. 6 Charlie, 6 Delta.
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And Sam and Gal 4, Engine 16, AMR 416, fall at Mount El Covenant Village, 325 Kenton Street, room 124. Respond, 1 Charlie, 1 Delta. 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

Delta Mesa, just 13, AMR 257, for false, 8655 Springfield Avenue, across the Chevy's Chase Drive, respond 1 Charlie 1 Delta.

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1: Roger, sir. That was going to be the first entrance. You're going to make a wide turn and hit your emergency lights just so you can hit the sensor. It's on the right hand side so you need to make sure you come in wide.
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0: Emitter 56 San Diego. Hey, what was your route time? I still have you in acknowledged status.
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1: Engine 36, medic 231, Tricky Injury Bravo, response, terminal casino 14145, highway 94, RP8, respond to next, person 10 volts.

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Preliminary Sunshine 11, further assist 7743 Normal Avenue, Crescent Parks Avenue, respond on Charlie 1 Echo.

0: 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Correction, engine 85.
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0: 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Confirm it, San Diego, Meteor 1.
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1: 210.
0: We're on scene. We have a water main, small main off the street coming into the school that we're unable to make access to secure the valve at the street. If we could start Helix.
1: Just confirming it's a small water main break.
0: Hey, firm. It's not even a break. It's a leak, a pressurized leak, that is on, I believe, on the city or site.
1: Copy.

0: 210.
1: Additionally, do you have a contact or can you look for a contact for the school district that might be able to respond out and assist? There are some key locks for these that I'm not sure if you have the keys for.
0: Okay, I'll see if Sheriff has a number. And 210, do you need any roads shut down?
1: Negative.

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0: In 206, could you please put 206 and Squad 6 in training status? Approximately 3 hours.
2: Defense runs in 210-1 Foxtrot.

0: 210.
1: As a FYI, we were able to secure the water to the entire school, but out the street. I'm not sure if you want to continue Helix for that. We've wrapped the affected valve system in caution tape. I believe this is going to be a school issue, but if you want to have Helix come out and evaluate, it's directly in front of the school. We're wrapping with caution tape.
0: Copy.

0: get a rep for the school.
1: I copy that. Thank you. We will, I'm not sure if you want to have Helix continue. The water has been secured. It's their discretion.
0: We'll just continue them.
1: Copy.

in Alcon and Chinchilla is at a 440 bleeding, 1285 East Washington Avenue, Space 57. 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

0: 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Medical. 6 Charlie, 6 Delta. 2538 Walking Stick Court. Cross Street, Noble Canyon Road. 2 La Vista Engine 58, and 2 La Vista Medic 58. 6 Charlie, 6 Delta.
1: And 1 to 2 LA and 1 Charlie.
2: Okay.
1: You're leaving an ambulance downgrade for this call.
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1: T-46, San Diego.
0: Just start a medical response with SO to 36424 Tuffle Road. This is for an adult male, ETOH on board. Got a phone in report requesting a welfare check.
1: San Diego, copy. And you're 43, Matt, 27, brush 46, en route. And six person, 36424 Tuffle Road, responding golf.

0: 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Motorola 58, confirming this is level 3.
1: 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I'll add VLS on it. 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
0: Patient is ETOH. We ran this patient before and is not proper when he is ETOH.
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0: Go ahead. 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And off on engine 8, medics, we determined breathing problems, 152 Stephanie Lane, cross of North. 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
0: Sending out engine 16, determined seizure 1616 Maria Avenue, cross the state street, respond 1 Triangle Delta.

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0: Press 46, San Diego. Affirmative, did SO make it to scene?
1: That's a negative. First,
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0: San Diego.
1: Confirming we're canceled.
0: 7, affirmative.
1: Medic 47 cops, return to course.
0: 916. Good. Is 412 on the east end, or are you still using Metro from Detroit?
2: I was just on the phone, I'm looking for a mutual aid after 412 available.
0: That's fine. 7,

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0: 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New instant traffic. Same problem.
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0: This one here in Florida, knocked off hydrant. Daniel and Airway. We'll be in route.
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1: Yeah, I understand you guys are stuck on the road. We have a tow en route, approximately an hour and a half ETA. I'll have a utility with one of the engineers here from Rainbow pick you up, bring you back up here to Rainbow, and we'll see if we can get you guys on one of the reserve engines here.
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0: I copy. We should have 3351 getting demobbed this morning from the Thorn incident and then returning back to 16. I can make contact with them to confirm that that's still going to happen.
1: All right, I copy. Then we can just take you back to the station and instead of trying to get a reserve back and forth. So we'll take you back to the station, get you all there. The engine's going to get towed up here to Rainbow.
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1: I'll notify now.
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0: A two vehicle, one motorcycle, one patient, mild status. For CHP, we'll need three flatbed tows. Westbound lanes of Highway 78 are blocked, just south of Haverford.
2: 78, I see San Diego, copies 936.
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Hillary Sidinger 1, Medic 2, breathing problems. 12133 Rockcrest Road. The Rockcrest Villas. Cross the Wonder Gardens Boulevard, respond on Charlie 1 Echo.

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1: San Diego, Medic 260, San Diego, BLS 1.
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Prince Amigo, engine 15, AMR 254, stage for law enforcement. 3602 South Cordova Avenue, Casa de Oro Guest Homes, Casa Buena Vista Drive, respond on Charlie 1 Echo.

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0: And I'll come in 23 minutes, 439, unknown problem, 1535 Granite Hill Drive, unit 63 at Cobblestone Park, cross up Hamishaw Road, respond with Chad Delta.
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0: 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Lieutenant 3318, release call.
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0: 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One Charlie, one.
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Lakeside is a 2-medic 3-sick person, 10014 Main Avenue, in front of Crescent Lake Shore Drive, responding with 1 Charlie 1 Echo.

0: Lake Side Santee, BLS 4, respond with units responding engine 2, medic 3, sick person, 10014 Main Avenue, in front of, across of Lakeshore Drive, responding 1 Charlie, 1 Echo. Break in Lemon Grove, engine 10, AMR 255, for lift assist, 8069 0 Street, apartment B, across of Nathan Street, responding 1 Charlie, 1 Delta.
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1: Hey, good morning. I live in Water in 10 Gulf, which could I get just an update? I didn't give an initial.
0: Yeah, I didn't give an initial. It's just a broken hydrant. I got 30 feet stabbing the hydrant rinse now.
1: 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Do you have no explanation of the water issue?
0: Yeah, I wanted to do that.
1: 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Do you have multiple units drilling and establishment made? Steve, CC, in the Florida Water District.

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0: Alright. All right. 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I'm going to 10 Echo.
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0: A different response from 3389, unconscious Delta response at Dawn's Market, 30250, Highway 78, response to Mecca.
1: Hey, sound comfortable.
2: We've got no odor, and we've got clear air readings. You have STD gas side response, all type, and it's what the information's right to them, that they're just going to need to make their way over to PD at their convenience and just do a quick check on their end.
0: Okay.

0: get perfect. Oh, perfect. Hello? Yeah.
1: Yeah.
0: All right, okay.
1: Response, that's on for 6250, I'll have you from the
2: open mic, 10 Hotel. Open mic. San Diego, engine 56. New incident traffic on Bravo.
1: 50 San Diego?
2: 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We have a walkout medical. 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

0: 362, Lucentra 56 at Dean Walk-in Medical Station 56, 3407 Highway 79.
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1: 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I need to drive across the Michigan Gorge Road. 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
3: 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We're going to request an airship, just so you guys know when you come in.
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0: 55 San Diego, are you requesting a launch for an airship?
1: Copy that. Requesting an airship launch.
0: Okay, landing zone, and who will be the point of contact?

0: This is 11 did a search of the police station, found no odor and normal air readings. If you could see the note that I just added to the CAD and relay that information to SDG&E for when they get there, 1011 is going to be going available.
1: Affirmative.
2: Landing zone will be Dudley's Market. Ground contact will be 1255.
1: Okay.

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1: Central Engine 16, what's your name?
0: Go ahead.
1: We actually just passed this individual, not that out. He's just been in his walker chair. We'll go back and tie in, but you can cancel that stuff.
2: San Diego, Proctor, I see.
0: San Diego?
2: Water's been shut off.
0: Okay.
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2: Central Engine Proctor,
0: Ida. Give us.
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0: Fine. Go ahead. Good afternoon, sorry to cancel.

0: It says, so we've driven from Carl Notes all the way down Mission Gorge, rounding out through Sunita, past the usual spot, and we didn't see anything. FDSO was also in the area. Weren't able to locate, weren't available.
1: Okay. I'm sorry, confirming 247 can cancel?
2: Affirmative.
1: Copy, thank you.
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0: 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Also South Granada Avenue, respond 1 Charlie 1 Echo.
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1: Engine 51, squad 51 Metro, cancel level 3. Medic 51 Metro, close it at level 3.
0: Central 6128.
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Cross up Kenora Drive, respond 1 Charlie 1 Echo.

Vincent Diaz in 20, medic 20, traffic crash detection, 9562 Mission Gorge Road, cross of Townsend Parkway, respond 1 Charlie 1 Echo.

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0: We're in the area unable to locate so far. Do you have anything further?
1: 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We got the call from Sheriff One calling me.
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1: So far, OES, medic, and I see sheriff driving around UTL. We're going to go available unless you got anything else.
3: Okay.

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1: Minute 11. 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
1: Truck 14.
0: Station's been pronounced 1144.
1: 10-0, copy.
0: In Central, truck 14, one Charlie.
1: Go ahead.
0: Do we have S on route?
1: Affirmative.
0: Copy, thanks.

0: South Point for 6.
1: Yeah, did you just get punched out to that issue up there on Church Road?
0: Do you receive a dispatch yet, though? We're up here right now. There's a bunch of people stopping and checking it out.
1: Did San Diego punch you out on this?
0: They just did right now.
2: Engine 244, rush 46, clinic 47. Traffic collision.
1: Yeah, okay, let's just try to keep people moving, flag it, and then advise San Diego of the issue.
2: Is San Diego continuing near the 36,214 block of Church Road? Respond. Send golf to the top.
3: That's what Truck 14 is, right?
2: Truck 14?
3: That's what I think.
2: Okay.
0: San Diego, Rush 46, Nicole.
2: Rush 46, honey, we have to respond for a vehicle over the side.
0: Copy that. Yeah, this is BUV Advantage from the patient last night that was a walk-in medically.
2: Is any of the copies feel like a second response?
0: That's affirmative. It's only continuous CHP in it.
2: I had a copy for tow. Station 42, station 47 for medic 47 can cancel. And for brush 47, 48. Brush 46, San Diego?
0: Chief,
1: yeah, go ahead.
0: Should I continue with CSP in the tow truck with us?
1: Yeah, let's do it.
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2: Medic 57.
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4: Medic 47.
2: Medic 47 saying you can cancel for brush 46. Patient was a walk up to the medical aid. Sorry, walk up medical to there.
4: 47 copies.
2: I'll show you available. Break brush 46, San Diego. Go ahead.
0: Yeah, we can see a CHP and a total.
2: And San Diego copies, could you advise on, is there a length of a tow cable you'll need?
0: The heavy record.
2: I copy a heavy record.
3: Time for truck 14-1, Charlie.
2: Go ahead.
3: Can you give me the time of death?
2: 11:44.
3: Just confirming 11.
2: 11:44.
3: Copy that, 11:44. Truck 14 engineer, truck 14 captain, 1 Charlie.
0: San Diego for brush 46, we're also on scene with the ambulance right now.
2: Last scene to tango for Pete.
0: San Diego for brush 46, yeah, we are on scene where the vehicle's over the side right now.
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2: And sending copies on scene. Additionally, do you have an updated location with a verified address in the area?
0: Affirmative. I'll get that to you right now.
2: Express 46.
0: Brush 46.
2: Brush 46, and you could advise on a address for the location, CHP's inquiring.

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1: Crash 46, copy that. Walking back to get to the mountain right now.
0: And copy. And could you advise on the type of vehicle needed for the heavy wrecker?
1: Yeah, it's going to be a red Subaru sedan, just over the side. Central walkout copy.
0: And copy, can you advise on how far down it is, the embankment?
2: That's from truck 14 on Charlie.
0: Go ahead.
2: Please, been turned over SO, truck 14 is going available.
0: Turn to copy.
1: Yeah, about 10 feet down.

0: 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He did advise they started a flatbed with a cable.
1: Rush 46 copies.
0: And confirming that the flatbed with a cable will suffice?

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0: 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Patient just woke up, stated her house is on fire and sees smoke and flames.
1: Engine 210, do you have a gate code for the truck size, or do we have to go in through the main entrance?
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0: central engine, six is on scene, single story, single family. We got nothing visible. We got investigating established in Washington, I see.
1: 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Nothing visible. 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
0: 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ALS Central 12. 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
2: Central from IC.
0: I'm sorry, Central, for which address? 151 Valentine. Copy.
2: Reports 2 inside, we do have fire inside. We'll be going emergency remote, switching to TAC.
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0: 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Medic 56, weather cancel. Medic 56, weather cancel.
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4: Medical for now. I reported 2 victims, and we should be tracking them out here shortly.
5: Copy medical, confirming 2 ambulances are en route. Truck 11 at scene.

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5: Copy.
1: Just give me a quick 360 and maybe poke your head in and just give me an update on conditions.
5: Copy.
0: I see fire attack. We got one patient located. We're going to bring him out the front once we get the door forced.
1: Front door is open. Then a blower's going to work. Fire attack, can you confirm we got water on the fire?
2: Washington, I see central and Fox.
1: Go ahead.
2: 10-minute timer. Your second ALS is 980.
0: Start clearing the stuff out of the way at the front door. We got one coming out.
2: Washington, I see central and
1: Fox. Front door is open. We have medical group meeting you there. Can you confirm we have water on the fire?
0: Affirmative. Looks like we have knocked down on the fire. I'll check here in the network. We'll get him out.
1: All right, copy that.
6: I copy that. And do we believe there's another victim inside still?
2: They advise two patients inside.
4: I see medical.
1: Go ahead.
4: We need the second medic unit to approach south on Johnson and meet us at the corner of Johnson and Washington.
1: Next ALS to meet you at the corner of Johnson and Washington. Approach from the south.
0: One victim out.
1: Copy the reports of two. Do you know, do we have a confirmation on that?
0: We're conducting a primary right now.
6: So can you just balance out a full working alarm, working as
2: well? Offer me.
0: I see fire attack.
1: Go ahead.
0: Did you have somebody confirm with PD if there's another victim? They were bringing something up when we got here. As of right now, clear. Knocked down on the fire.
1: Copy, yeah, I'll see you flex time with PD. Additionally, you have N9 assigned search, and you have Engine 13 assigned you fire attack. You've also got an engine meeting you for medical at the front door.
0: Copy.
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1: And confirming, do we, one is out.
0: Affirmative,
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0: out the front door.
6: 4 minutes, yeah.
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6: Central
2: Washington,
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2: Central copies. 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
6: I copy.
1: I see Quad 6.
4: Fire attack medical.
0: Cross for fire attack.
4: We're getting reports that the second victim might be on the Alpha Delta corner in a bedroom.
0: That's the bedroom we took this individual out of.
4: Go with Quad 6.
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1: Copy, search.
4: And fire attack medical, copy. We're reports one person went out a window. One person might be in the Alpha Delta corner.
0: I copy. We'll continue searching.
1: Engine 9, I've assigned the squad to you.
0: Copy. 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I see you.
1: Go for IC.
0: We're in the Alpha Delta corner, baby. We got nothing in here right now.
1: I copy. Made it to the Alpha Delta, corner. Nothing found so far.
4: IC medical.
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0: Go ahead.
1: Engine 11 was in the area. They're requesting be added. 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
2: 430 transporting one adult male patient to UCSB. Sounds like there's only two patients, my firefighters assess the second one now.
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0: 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Working on a secondary. 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
3: 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We're working on a secondary now.
0: I copy.
4: 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Washington ID Medic 980 on scene.
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3: 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Looks like all victims are out.
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1: I see, go ahead.
0: Secondary is complete. All victims are out. We have knockdown, zero extension, and I'm working on a plan to start releasing units here in the next 15 minutes.
1: Central, please.
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3: Medical, 1-9-8-34-36, unknown problem, North 2nd Street, cross of I-8, eastbound, on-ramp, respond with Charlie 1 Delta.
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1: Captains, when we get a chance, can we do a face-to-face at my rig and figure out with a plan to get everybody out of here? 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

It's having a 119 medic 4, stage 4 law enforcement, 1475 Graves Avenue, apartment 98, Upper Creek Apartments, across the East Bradley Avenue, respond 1 Charlie 1 Delta.

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2: IC going.
1: I've released Battalion 2, I've released USAR 12, and I'll have all other units going available probably in the next 15 to 20 minutes. They're just picking up now. IC is going to be terminated, and Engine 6 will be your scene contact.
2: I copy. Just confirming you still need both sides of SC, Jamie.
1: Let me double check that for you. And just want to make sure you copy two patients transported smoke inhalation to UCSD.
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Oakland into 12 medic 436, medic lane 352 South Marshall Avenue to West Loop, Oakland Trolley Station, across the West Main Street, respond 1 Charlie Echo.

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0: 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Passing to us for Lily Street. Do you have it?
1: Chulov is the medic 56, and Chulov is the truck 62. Medical. 6 Charlie, 6 Delta. 313 Palm Avenue. 313 Palm Ave. Cross Streets, Valley Avenue, and the Yos Avenue. Chulov is the medic 56, and Chulov is the truck 62. 6 Charlie, 6 Delta.
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1: Copy. 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
0: Yeah, affirmative. I was just gonna, if you can please get some pictures if you're still there. Copy.
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1: They're from UCSD East. Did you still want them?
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San Miguel, Trip 14, Max, we determine eval for law enforcement, 8627 Troy Street, off the Sweetwater Road, respond 1 Charlie Delta. Break in San Miguel, Engine 16, vehicle fire, 1108 San Bernardino Avenue. Cross of Apple Street, respond 1 India, 1 Juliet. Still getting further.

0: Okay, Do you have me for Troy Street? Amber, we don't mutually for Troy Street, but we can come on this letter. Yeah, that's funny. I can't be thinking. Engine 16 for Central India.
1: Car 16.
0: Be advised, multiple calls. One now advising two vehicles on fire. 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Alpha Hone Engine, I'm Medic 20, Medic Leader, the Cricket Wireless. 415 Fletcher, AMR has no units available. One Charlie, one of them.
1: It's 16 old eyes. We've got no smoke visual from a distance.
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2: Thank you, Amber.
0: Go ahead. Central, can you ship Troy Street to Calcutta? Of course.

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3: 278, Sanger.
0: Campground security reporting two individuals injured from a bicycle accident in the area of the campground on the run. 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
3: Sanger, copy yourself, 2215, 10 for that.

0: High Coast bicyclist accident, La Jolla Campground, 22000, Highway 76. Bunch it.
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1: What medic unit do we have assigned?
0: We're still looking for one with AMR, they don't have any.
1: Copy that. We'll take a PLS if they got one.
0: No VLS, stand by.
1: Copy that.
0: Go ahead.
2: There's two vehicles partially involved in the driveway with residents using a green line right now. At 16, setting up for fire attack, establishing Bernardino IC, continuing 15 for one.
0: Copy. Okay, 26 medical, several condos, 143 partial load number. Break. 231. Of course, this. At an NTG residential care, respond 8, correction, 86272 7 Troy Street, respond Willie.

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2: Go ahead.
1: Yeah, we're getting pretty good knockdown right now. We may need additional water. It should be good off just to your tank. I don't think we'll need a hydrant connection. Getting that stuff moved out of the way right now.
2: 15, copy.
1: Central, San Bernardino, I see. One India.
0: I see one.
1: We have knockdown at this time.
0: Central copy, knockdown. City.
3: Can't handle with Patrol 78 and continue the medics for now, cancel the balance and probable AMA.
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0: Central AMA. Yeah, here's Medic 81 has a 20-minute ETA. And we have 401 that cleared from Grossmark. Yeah, and we have copy off. Okay. Truck 14 for Central Charlie.
2: Truck 14.
0: Truck 14 AMR advised Dallas 401 just cleared Grossmark. Do you want them ahead of medics?
2: Avram.
0: Central copies. AMR for Central 12, sir. Okay. If you could turn in ahead of medics, please. Thank you.
6: 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San Diego, Station 30, we have a call report to the station of seeing black smoke south of the South Bay Rod and Gun Club in the Del Vera area. 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
3: Patrol 78, Chief 78, we're kind of in the middle of 8, and probably best come in the bottom route.
6: Chief 78 on 10, Charlie, I copy.
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1: 436, go for Central.
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1: 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Medic alert alarm, 10831 Roseander Way in the backyard, 117 Echo.
6: Okay, you got Medic 231.
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2: 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I'm under one medical and medically difficulty breathing at the Royal Garden Townhomes, 80221 Gardens, 1 Charlie 1 Delta.

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Medical. 6 Charlie, 6 Delta. 834 D Avenue. Cross streets, East 08th Street, and East 09th Street. National City Engine 34. 6 Charlie, 6 Delta.

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4: 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So they're worried that there could be a gas leak.
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Structure fire. 8 Alpha, 8 Bravo. 6927 Madrone Avenue. 6927 Madrone Avenue. 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

8 of Metro, 4 Battalion, 3 to respond. We have Metro units, structure fire, 6927 Madrone Avenue. So it would be 8 Alpha, 8 Bravo.

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1: Assistant copies, CHP on scene on injury, cancel the response. Greg, all incoming units to the freeway traffic accident eastbound 94 west of College Street, can cancel.
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1: 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So this will be a crash detection traffic collision, 9639 East Heartland Circle. I'm Charlie Monaco.

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0: 13-9331, Charlie's been disbanded. All units are out to the respective stations. They'll advise them in quarters.
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National City Quad 33, 6 Charlie, 6 Delta,

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0: 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Traffic accident. 6 Echo, 6 Foxtrot. 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
1: Metro Engine 51 from out of DC down.
2: Engine 51 in route from DC down. National City Engine 34, backup cancel.
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2: Medic 57.

0: travel southbound on North 2nd Avenue down the KOA. We're in ETA right now.
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1: 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We're currently confirming any additional information.
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0: 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Can you add medic 4 as well?
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South Grid Road and Foss Road, respond 2 Fox for 2 LC, 2000

Oakland 306 Bay Marmadex for a traffic accident. In front of San Diego Pace, 875 Oakland Boulevard, cross of Wilson Avenue, responding to Charlie Delta. GE's on the center. You're looking for a white Chrysler.

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3: Southbound for Engine 8 Medic 438, stage for PD, El Capitan, Mobile Home Park, 1425 East Madison Avenue, Unit 29, across North 3rd Street, Slomo Charlie Echo, stage for PD, and acknowledge notes.
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4: This is San Diego. Was Conquer 11 notified? Is this going to be a hoist?
1: Astria.
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6: San Diego. Lakeside Engine 2 is responding.
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4: San Diego Lakeside Battalion 1 is responding. 11 Charlie.
1: Astria 3 San Diego, apologies. We're just attempting to locate. We are getting 911 disconnect. Multiple calls. I'm trying to make sure we have the right area before we get Copter 11 started. There we go, engine 22, must be determined. Person down. Old Campo Road and Campo Road. 1 Charlie Alta. Thank you. Original unit 1034.
3: Central Chicago 38.
4: Ten four. You said Interstate 8 in Buckman Springs. Do you have any coordinates or anything like that?
1: Affirmative. I have a Latin along when you're ready.
4: And from what?
3: Battalion 1, Engine 27, Charlie.
1: 3382, Medical Rescue. El Cap Mountain, Trailhead, 13775, Blue Sky Ranch Road, on 11, Charlie, 11 Delta. 32.47.7269 back west 116.29.4351. Additionally, Copter 1 was just sent us to an additional medical rescue at Blue Sky.
3: Yeah, I'm trying to get a hold of Battalion 1. Hey, firm, I want you to switch over to SCU channel. It's going to be 11 Charlie, 11 Delta.
4: Copy, 11 Charlie, Delta.
3: Any other units responding for the open risk, open space rescue in Lakeside, switch over 11 Charlie, 11 Delta.
4: Do you have any description for the patient we're looking for?
1: Negative. The patient will call 911, CHP will transfer, he'll advise, help me, and then there's a disconnect.
4: No more.
1: Classing 11 Charlie, repeat.
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5: Yeah, Central. PD's on scene. We just followed him in. We're on scene. As well as Medic Unit.
3: Copy.
4: Traffic for Battalion 1.
3: Yeah, Battalion 1, Engine 27. Be advised, metal hold is Delta Park Ranger. Rangers have about 25. 25. I know we have to run.
4: Copy. Thank you.

0: 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No, we're good. Got this little car off. Got some new friends.
1: 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I'm gonna get out of your way in just a sec. 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
0: Battalion 1's at scene, I'll assume Blue Sky, IC, Engine 27, so that's saying they're going to be rescue.
2: Okay, copy.
3: Not sure what you're supposed to do on the scene.
2: Thank you, everyone.

0: Yeah, I've seen him too, yeah. Engine 27, Battalion 1, on command. Go ahead. Not sure if you copy the traffic. I'll have you be rescue. You're going to have your crew insert on the trail. Engine 27, copy rescue. Yeah. Copy, thanks. Break San Diego, blue sky, see. Engine 22 from Medic 496.
1: San Diego.
0: Do you have a copter assigned to the incident yet?
1: Affirmative, copter 11.
0: Copy, thanks.
1: And correction, copter 11.
0: Battalion 1 copies. Medic 44, we're going to keep going, see if you see anything up there.

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1: This isn't it. Okay, thanks for that. We're going to go ahead and stage to this location. Can you actually just switch over to Zach real quick?

0: to the checkpoint. I copy that. I don't know if you guys copy that traffic. It sounds like it's going to be medical rescue into here in the Kitchen Creek area. If you want, we'll go in and stage right here at Kitchen Creek in the take IC if you want. It's up to you.
1: Engine 2, I see you on him.
0: Software for engine 3394. We'll just follow you. Go ahead, engine 2.
1: We'll have you come up to the top, the normal spot. Likely going to have you switch places with engine 27. They'll go to the LZ.
0: Copy. Greg, San Diego Lake, that engine 2 is on scene.
2: San copy's on scene at 1545.
0: San Diego, the airport for check off.
2: Go ahead.
0: Yeah, show us in Interstate 8 at Key Creek, Cameron Kitchen. We'll be doing the Cameron IC until further notice.
2: San Diego.

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0: Can you put the patient's cell phone number in the notes? We can try and contact him or her.
3: 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I'll put it back in there for you.
5: We're going to head up to the trailhead that's up here.
6: San Diego, Astro 1. We're airborne. I'm about 15 minutes.
3: Sending copies at 1547. Do you have the 44 staged in the area?
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1: Squad 44, Medic 44, San Hotel.
2: Good.
1: Hey, what do you think about starting a rep for the U.S. Forest Service for Keith to make access to these gates?
2: Yeah, I think that's probably a good idea.
1: Okay, copy that. Don't go out there, go direct with San Diego.
2: Copy that.
0: 926 Medical Diabetic Problem 101 Old Gold Line Road, response to Charlie.
3: San Diego, hitchhiking.
4: San Diego, copter 11. 11, Charlie.
0: Copter 11, San Diego.
4: All face to being route, Blue Sky Rescue, heading 024 degrees, 4 souls, 2 hours, Smith Field, 20 ET, 3 minutes.
0: Copter 11 San Diego copies in route listing with 024, 4 souls on board, 2 hours and 15 minutes of fuel, 3 minute ETI should be positive. Additionally, Astria is responding to a separate call.
4: Copter 11 copies, in contact with Astria 1.
0: 4 San Diego traffic.
1: Yeah, affirmative. Can you go and start a representative from the U.S. Forest Service to make access to these gates? The state resources do not have access to these gates.
0: Copy, I believe they do have an engine staff. Glenn Cliff, we'll get started.
1: Thank you.
5: IC Rescue, Rem 3. We're on scene. We'll be unloading the REMs down here in the bottom parking lot.
2: IC, copy, thanks. We'll be using REMs 3 to go up the trail with the distance.
5: IC from Rescue 3, we'll be switching back.
2: San Diego, Astro 1.
0: Astro 2, San Diego.
2: 3382 from Blue Skies, the 11 Charlie.
6: Number 3382.
2: We'll have you stage down the parking lot. Not sure if we'll need you right now.
6: 3382, copy the stage. That's the parking lot.
4: Hey, Blue Skies, see you for Copter 11. Can I meet you on Delta?
2: Yeah, switching now.
0: After San Diego, traffic.
7: Hey, from, do we know where he started his hike from and if there is a vehicle that we'll be looking for? Or do we just think he's just saying he's near Buckman Springs in the 8th?
4: See anything in the notes? Another party clothing description?
2: Well, let me know when you're ready for the updated lot line that we have.
4: I'm not sure, go ahead.
0: Astria 3 San Diego, we're unable to gather any additional information from the RP. On one of the phone calls, he advised he was in a hole. The Latinon given was all we were able to grab.
7: 10-4, and I just punched in this Latinon that I got, and it's taking me to Mexico. Can we just confirm the coordinates?
0: Astria 3 San Diego, affirmative. Let me know when you're ready.
2: The updated Latinon we have is 32-55-37. 116-50-15.
4: Okay, anything on the notes about that number in the party or clothing description?
2: We're confirming that via cell phone right now that we have one 31-year-old male wearing a blue and white shirt and black shirt.
0: 3247.7269 and by West 11629. Decimal 4351.
7: And that's what we got you.
0: Just east of the border checkpoint on the pay date.

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1: Astria 1.
0: Apologies. Astria 1 San Diego. I have an additional lat long if you'd like to see if it puts it up on the 8 for you.
1: No, we're good.
2: San Diego, Blue Sky, C-11, Charlie.
0: Blue Sky, C-San Diego. Sheriff advised they did make patient contact. Advised he's attempting to walk down the trail.
2: Okay, we're trying to make contact via landline. I see the last note in here.
0: 3247 44 North by West 116 29 Susan. I see San Diego.
1: Don't worry, I'll give it a shot.

0: 32, Blue Sky, I see. 11 traffic. Over 32. We're going to release you. We have plenty of reasons. Seems like the patient's requesting us cancel. Thank you.
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0: in San Diego Metro. When those worked, we are about 5 minutes.
1: San Diego. Blue Sky, see San Diego.
0: Go ahead.

0: And confirm you guys have canceled the copter?
1: Not yet. We're still making contact with the patient. Stand by.
2: San Diego, 44. Can you put those into the call? That way we can get all units responding to that location.

0: And Lou says the 11th is going to be searching the trail. If you have a callback or any way to get a hold, find out how many miles they think they are from the trailhead or the top of the mountain.
1: After 11 from Blue Galaxy, we made contact via cell phone with the patient. He is requesting we cancel.
2: REMS 3, I see. Come in.
0: Hey, confirm we cancel for all resources.
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2: Asterisk 1, San Diego.
0: Asterisk.
2: I just got another phone call from the patient. Advised he's wearing brown pants and a black shirt. And advised he's on the hillside above the Interstate 8 checkpoint. I see San Diego. Stand by one, please.
0: So far, you said black shirt, and was it brown pants?
2: Affirmative.
0: Do we still have him on the phone, or did he hang up again?
2: Negative. We're still landing with him, attempting to see if we can get anything further.
0: So far, maybe see if he can see the 8 from there, and if he can, just start walking to the side of the road.
2: And we're engine 23 medics to determine medical trust team. 1305 Vista Sierra Drive, 1 Charlie 1 Delta. Blue Sky, see San Diego.
3: We've made contact with the patient, confirming that they were requesting fire department to cancel, so all units assigned to the Sentinel will be going available shortly.
2: San Diego copies. Break battalion. Break. Copy 11, San Diego.

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1: 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I have a Latin along on 10 Golf when you're ready.
2: Hey, that's 41, 2x4.
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1: Cutter 11, correction, Copter 1-1 has been canceled from their previous assignment. They will be en route to the Latin on given.
0: San Diego, Copter 1-1 on Tango. Ready to copy the Latin on.
1: Ashley 1, copy traffic.
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0: San Diego 345 is en route to lower Kitchen Creek or the incident over there.
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2: Medic 44, CNM 345, 10 hotel.
0: Yeah, go ahead.
4: It's going to be aiming.

0: So I guess we're en route to you. Where are you guys located? We're not exactly sure where you're at.
1: Yeah, going to the stage at Interstate 8 in Buckman Springs. We're getting multiple coordinates showing us somewhere here at the CNF of the Kitchen Creek Buckman area. We're going to attach you guys just to make access to these bases. We need to make access to the drill system. So for the time being, we'll have you guys stage with us at the Buckman at 8.
0: I didn't hear that last part. Where do you want us to stage at?
1: There's a Buckman Springs rest stop on Interstate 8 and Buckman Springs.
0: Copy, stage at Buckman Springs rest stop.
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0: Squad 44 within 3A10 Hotel.
1: Go for Squad 44.
0: I was asking, is that an IC setup?
1: We're staged off of the end of Buckman.
0: Is there an incident commander?
1: Medic 44.
0: Medic 44, Battalion 3.
1: San Diego, Astro 1.

0: Astro 1, San Diego.
1: Yeah, well, I'm Battalion 3A. I'm at the Border Patrol Station. You want to switch to the hotel?
0: Astro 1, go ahead with your traffic.
2: Astro, we've located the patient. He's going to be just, we have someone who looks like hiking to him, but he is right north of the checkpoint, border checkpoint.

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1: San Diego Battalion 3A.
0: San Diego.
1: Monsignor, the copter overhead, we can handle this with the squad medic unit and the state engine. Send them to the checkpoint, please.
0: San Diego copies. Would you like copter 1-1 to continue?
1: Let me check with Astra. Astra, can you meet me on 10 Hotel?
2: John 3-3-L-P-S.
1: San Diego 3-L-P, the Buckland, I see.
0: 16-3.
2: John 3-3-44, Hotel.
3: Astra, up on Hotel for IC.
4: And IC from Copter 11, we were talking direct with Astria. They thought it would be best just to walk up from the checkpoint.
3: Yeah, firm from what I see. I just want to confirm with them.
5: 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Cross Streets, C Avenue, and D Avenue. National City Engine 34. 6 Charlie, 6 Delta.
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4: Yeah, copy. Would you like to stay in the area for a minute? We're Buckland Springs. Hi.
0: Yeah,
3: no, we're...
6: Let me go with Battalion 3, Engine 13, Engine 11, freeway traffic incident. Southbound 125, Fort Road. Just following on Foxtrot 1 Golf.
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0: Squad 61, passing.
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1: Mike 25, traffic was in Cayo Bay from Padres, cross the South Trade Road, response to Charlie. And Alpine 917, Club 17, next city determined. Traffic accident, Kite, Compadres, and Southgrade, 12 Charlie Delta.
2: Azure 1, San Diego.
0: So I think the guy we found was a plainclothes Border Patrol agent. Can we get on the phone with them and see if they're looking for someone? Because I know one of our rural deputies had a call with a lost hiker in the same area, and he claimed he was running from Border Patrol.
3: Metro Chula Vista Medic 52.
2: And sending copies all landline Border Patrol to inquire. Additionally, we are attempting to have the patient wave you down. He says he does see you.
1: Medic 62.
3: Metro Chula Vista Medic 52. Can you place us on hospital delay?
1: Medic 62, hospital delay.

0: 10-4, can you see if he can see the freeway, and if he can, where in relation to that is he at?
1: He said he was pretty far from the freeway.
0: 10-4, and if you could tell him to just go out into the open, get out from any trees or cave that he said he was in, just tell him to go out in the open to wave us down.
1: Okay.
2: Asher 1, Buckland, I see, turn golf.
0: Asher 1.
2: Can I get you to switch over to 10 Hotel? I'm at the Border Patrol station. I'll get that intel for you, but 10 Hotel for tactical, please.
0: Super.
3: Asher ready, 417 on Z.
1: Ready, 417
0: on Z. Asher 1 on 10 Hotel.
4: Yeah, I'm at the Border Patrol station. I'll confirm with them if they're looking for somebody who that was going up the hill.
0: Yeah, that'd be great, because they're clearly looking for someone, and like I don't know if you caught it, but our rural guy had a similar call with a lost hiker that said he was running from BP.
4: Yeah, I'm sure one I see.

0: Astra 1, I see.
1: Astra 1.
0: I'm with DP. They have four agents up there looking, but he is not suspect of anything. It is assisting to what errors.
1: 10-4.
2: San Diego, Bush 46, 10 Bravo.
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0: Try to see if I can go direct with this RPL. 10-4.
3: Astra 1, San Diego.
4: Astra 1, 62. 552. 962, we're clear, hospital delay.
3: 962, hospital delay, clear. Information only, Board Patrol did advise they had two AIMS and two canines in order to help locate the patient as well. Personally, we did advise the patient to step into a clearing.
4: 46, San Diego.
1: 4. Is he able to point out any sort of landmarks at all, anything that sticks out?
3: Negative.
4: Press 46, San Diego, your traffic's in progress.

0: can we ask him if he's higher up on the hill or if he's more towards the bottom?
1: San Diego, Buckman, I see on 10 Golf.
2: San Diego, Buckman, I see 10 Golf.
1: Is the caller number his number? If not, can you put it in the notes and I'll just go direct with him?
2: Patient is still landline with our call taker. Very spotty service. We've tried to make contact for 5 times via landline.
1: Copy.
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3: Copper 1-1, IC.
0: Go for Copper 1-1.
3: Where are you guys at? You guys over there?
0: We sat down at Coromandel Ranch.
1: Okay, I just don't want this RP to get confused. He says it's a helicopter.
3: San Diego, Burst 46, 10 Bravo.
2: Burst 46, San Diego.
3: Burst 46 is back on normal response.
2: San Diego, copy.
4: Central, answer 13.
0: Answer 13.
4: Answer 13 to see. Dispatch location is correct. Looks like one, maybe two vehicles, right shoulder. I'll be investigating, and I'll be 120 by 3.
3: Astra, from IC 10 Hotel.
0: Since copy, 13 on scene. One to two vehicles on the right-hand shoulder. Out of the cab investigating, status being 125 IC.
2: Astra, 1 San Diego.
3: An update from Motorola Colombia IA, and their hike at Ford.
0: So far. Engine 13, engine 11 on scene. We're blocking traffic. Copy. I'll let you know if I need you up here.
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2: Our patient did advise he stepped into an opening. 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
6: 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Where do you want us?
0: 10-4.
3: That's 125 IC.
0: 125 IC.
3: Non-injury, all units can go available.
0: 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And San Diego Astro 1, I think we may have found our patient. Give us 1 minute.
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2: Incendio Astro 1, water patient, BP has like 480, maybe, I don't know, 500 yards below him in this ravine. If I'm going to switch over to 10 Hotel and have the unit down there help me walk him in. I see Astro 1.
3: Thank you, I'm with an 8 ahead.
2: So we got our patient, if you can relay to BP, who's about 500 yards below him, that we're hovering right over him right now.
3: Copy, relaying.
0: Copy, relaying back.

0: Is he ambulatory?
1: Hey, Firm, he's awake, standing. He's got his shirt off. He keeps waving at us. I've confirmed with him that we see him, so he's just hanging out up here.
0: Okay, you want to clear the hoist ship, or you want them to sit down and wait?
1: Let's just wait till these agents reach him, because he's going to be able to land anywhere, and I can't tell if he's going to need to be hoisted out, or if he's just going to be able to walk right down with them.
0: Copy that. Copter 1-1, did you copy?
1: Copter 1-1, copies. If you could relay to the BP agents just to keep following that ravine up, there's going to be like a large greener bush that he's under.
2: Got a couple coming, Michael.
3: Yeah, Marshall. We can follow them up here.

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1: Yes.
0: The bridge is a no-go. Immediately north of the bridge, right where Pine Valley meets Sunrise, is a good spot, or we just go down to the park and land on the field.
1: All right, work out those two issues, or areas. Let me know which one would be best.
0: I got it.
2: And the agents have made contact with them now.
1: Cali, I'll check and find out what the situation is with the guy down here.
0: Thanks, squad 4. Well, you said to be right our direction, we can block the road here to the large intersection.
1: Back 4 copies, traffic heading that way.

0: I'm getting with the agent now. One of those agents is EMT up there as well, so we should get some type of stuff here shortly.
1: Temporary. It looks like they're trying to find a better spot for service.
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0: Roger, one. I see.
1: Natural.
0: Okay. Because they don't have problems with their boats, I guess it's a bad area. What are our thoughts on having 11 come in and send a rescuer into the Cessna thing?

0: Yeah, I think that's probably a good idea. He's now just laying down, not very ambulatory, so I think he's just exhausted. I don't think he'd be able to walk down.
1: Copy, Bray. Copy 1-1. I see you got that.
2: Yeah, from a we'll reconfigure and we'll go in there.
1: Copy.
0: I see for Astro 1.

0: remain on station here until they're airborne. I'll get comms to Air with 11, so I'll talk to them.
1: Perfect, thanks. Well, after that one.
0: And I see Astro, and let me know when you're ready for some coordinates.
1: Do you want to go direct with Copter 1-1?
0: Yeah, we can do that once they start.

0: But I'll take him in the meantime, sir. Go ahead.
1: Okay, it's going to be a lat of 32.79550 by negative 116.49065.
0: Okay, I copy 32.79550 by negative 116.49065.
1: That is correct.
2: 1-7-3.
3: San Diego, Buckman, ITSMFC, point able.
4: Good.
3: Border Patrol's made positive contact with the patient. Copter 1-1 is going to be inserting a rescue here shortly. All units remain committed.
4: Any copies, and could you advise if engine 345 is still on scene with you?
3: Not at the Border Patrol point, but they can go available.
4: Thanks.
3: Additionally, you can status all units with the exception of C-345 as on the scene.

0: Alright, you go for a left.
1: Alright, I'm doing my best to sort through this, but I'm getting mixed messages from Border Patrol. They're saying that he is ambulatory, they want to walk him out, yet he is dehydrated and needs an IV.
0: 11, copy. We'll evaluate, and I'll let you know if we can sort of arrest you.
1: Okay, Kyle, that's not from the actual agent. That is from a Border Patrol agent here at the checkpoint.
0: I copy. Well, if you start moving, when we get overhead, we'll go from there.
1: Copy.
2: And then Mesa Angel Avenue, Mark 257 Falls, 4156 Lois Street, across the Stewart Street, correction, Stewart Avenue, with someone Sherman Delta. Break in St. Miguel, 19, medic 4, breathing problems, 1525 Graves Avenue. Unit 138 at Countryside Village Apartments. Cross of East Bradley Avenue, respond on Charlie Winnickel.
0: And I see, is anybody up on D-Fire 22 for the ground unit to walk up?
1: I'll try. See what I can do. And I'm saying they don't have any comms with their agents up there.

Tucker 1-1, I either say negative on Seafire 2-2. If we can just send a rescuer in and get an assessment, that would be great. We're kind of running blind down on this side.

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1: What's the location going to be? Is it going to be the
0: park? That's affirmative. The soccer field at Pine Valley Park has been secured.

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1: Charlie, call me back.
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0: cell conference to a family friend unknown problem, East Main Street at the eastbound 8 on ramp area. Spotlight Charlie Delta, CHV0.
1: Yeah, I see fellow 11. So we're going to hoist out, and then with the LZ, have five dollars that we decided at the ball field.
2: Hey, sir.
1: Okay. Yeah, it just sounds like mild heat exhaustion and ground transport appropriate.
2: Copy that. Your ground contact will be squad 44. Squad 44.
1: I love it, copy. Yeah, and I see, I don't know if they want to continue custody, but have a board joint in the LZ as well.
2: Hey, firm, two en route.

0: 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Did you copy all that traffic?
1: Hey, affirm, I copy direct.
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0: Yep, you initially gave Eat on East Main Street at the 80s ground, and then she also said on the off ramp in the left turn lane. Just information only.
1: Okay, copy. We'll figure it out. Thank you.
2: 951.
3: Medic 51. Can you please just have a service recon, please?
2: 951. In San Miguel, truck 14, Beamer 980, sick person, 3503W Court, across the Summerfield Street, is on Charlie Delta.

Inland Base Engine 13, AMR 412, EVO for law enforcement, 5720 Jackson Drive, in front of the Jackson Park Apartments, across the Zeta Street, respond with Charlie when I go.

0: Julie?
1: There's no blockage of the left turn lane on the off ramp, and on the on ramp, we didn't indicate somebody was in distress of any kind. Do you need any further?
0: The information from CSD is allowing me to get down the air.
1: Central from 28, there's a CHP officer on the freeway in the emergency lane now.
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1: Go ahead.
0: Are you guys on the baseball field, the green grass?
1: We're on the soccer field.
0: Yeah, I didn't copy that. What was where I was last?
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3: 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Copper 11 with another successful hoist. Medic 44 is assessing the patient. We'll fly to transport destination.
2: 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Testing 2.
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0: Yeah, thanks. We're going to Sharp Chula instead.
1: Copy Sharp Chula.
4: Yeah, you're Copper 11, available.